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1: He did projects for 14 billion 14.5. He spent 1.5 billion in cash. That is 16 billion. Rigathi Gachagua spent zero. On the election day he had 9,000 mobilizers. He paid each 10,000, that is 9 billion. He had 1,250 agents at 5,000, that is 7.5. He had all those people, 9,000 mobilizers, 1,250 agents, that is 10,250, 6,000 cash transfer program, that is 17,000, plus cash mutani, 3,000. 20,000 people were at work to vote for his candidate after having spent 16 billion. Then when the votes were casted, he got 5,000. Rigathi Gachagua got 35,000. Between these two characters, who is a fool?
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1: 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He should be abducted, killed, and those who survive shot in the leg. 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Between these two people, nani mwadawazi? So next year this debate on who is foolish will be decided so that we bring this debate to a conclusion. On the 10th of August around 7:30 p.m. the voting will end at 5. They will rest for 15 minutes, nini. The counting will start at 5:30 and we'll start with the presidential ballot. In 1 hour it will be done.
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0: Wereng kati dindukumu na orkasi kidi. 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